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Ladies and gentlemen, welcome to this broadcast, my broadcast, your broadcast, Let Us Learn English. This broadcast, your broadcast, is our broadcast. Today we are going to see many things in English. We are going to teach you something. We are going to teach together. We are going to learn together something, some important things in English and in French. In front of the mic, I am Mr. Eli Kasondoli. I am the presenter of this broadcast. And we know that you will not be disappointed. And in the second part of our broadcast, we have Mr. Kibwana, who is handling the machine. And this is the beginning of our broadcast from 4 o'clock till 4 past 45 minutes. We are very happy to see that you are together with us, and we are very happy, and we beg you to stay with us, to be with us from the beginning till the end of our broadcast.

0: shika kurwa kasha umuka
1: Omundo shari oko mungu nuko seta ni mungu wande asifiwe mzoli shimua Wapi bosko la zambi benakini Grass Kenyoma, guest house Brisel papakarini